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Good evening, everybody. Welcome to Tuesday night. Guns N' Roses are on the way. Also, Rod Stewart. First, we've got Naked Eyes.

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0: 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A classic from Cyndi Lauper. Now, we know Cyndi as a great singer and songwriter. We also know that she's great with musicals. Yeah, she is currently working on the music for the musical version of the 80s hit movie, Working Girl. But Cyndi, she's done some acting herself. She actually won an Emmy back in the 90s. She was a guest star. She did several episodes of the show Mad About You. And gosh, she's been in a lot of different things, like a psychic comedy called Vibes. She, of course, has done some WWE stuff. She was just recently on a Prime Video series, The Horror of Dolores Roach. And if you're a Bob's Burgers fan, you know she's done some acting on that. Well, supposedly, she is maybe kind of sort of going to do a cameo. There's an alleged Goonies 2 coming out. We don't know. Haven't heard much about it yet. But, you know, she did the song for the first Goonies movie. And so supposedly, she might be doing a song or at least making a little cameo in the second movie, if the second movie ever happens. It's all up in the air. We've got Prince, AC/DC, and the weather forecast coming up next.
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2: Becoming partly cloudy for the early morning time. Our overnight low right around 75 degrees. Scattered thunderstorms returning, folks, Wednesday afternoon into Wednesday night. Strong to isolated severe storms are possible. Some heavy rainfall possible, too. Wednesday's high, low 90s. Additional chances for scattered storms and the risk of severe on Thursday. I'm meteorologist Jennifer Nairamore.
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1: A classic from Depeche Mode. Now, Depeche Mode is currently on hiatus. They have not retired. They have not broken up. But after the passing of one of their co-founders, Andy Fletcher, it's been a while, 2022, they're just kind of focusing on their own personal lives. But they said there still is a chance. They have some music that they've worked on for years that they might release. And they have a lot of archival stuff, you know, films and things like that that they'd like to get out there. But right now they're just kind of focusing on their own personal life. I totally get that. Coming up next, we've got Whitney Houston and Journey.
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The greatest hits of all time. Jotown 107.5. We are going back to 1978. Steve Perry wrote this one. Kind of a little love letter to San Francisco. Here's Journey with Lights.

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JoTown 107.5, 80s, 90s, and more. From 1983, that is Michael Jackson and Billie Jean. Now, Michael actually released that song in January of 1983, and then a few months later, March 1983, that is when he appeared on a live television special called Motown 25, Yesterday, Today, and Forever. And that's where he debuted the moonwalk on stage. And everybody was like, what is that? It was a very big deal. If you have never seen the actual Motown performance, you can find it on YouTube. But like everybody, that was not actually something Michael created. He sort of borrowed. So the move was actually called the backslide. And it goes back to the 1930s. Jazz legend Cab Calloway and a tap dancer Bill Bailey. Well, they kind of did that together when they were performing. And so Michael Jackson, well, he saw the street dancers doing it in 1982, and he kind of updated it, did more of a modern version. But yes,

0: like everything, it's, you know, had its origin stories kind of in its tap dancing roots and goes all the way back to the 1930s. Coming up next, Tracy Chapman, Toto, and George Michael.
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Jotown 107.5. Good evening, everybody. Welcome to Tuesday night. Coming up, the B-52s and some classic Madonna. But first, we've got Queen.

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Join us every Wednesday. We're going to be digging deep into our Jotown music library, looking for those songs that make you say, wowza. And then we're going to play them all day long on Wednesday. It's Wowza Wednesday on Jotown 107.5.

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1: A classic from Madonna. Now, over the weekend, Madonna was in New York. She had kind of a promotional stunt right there in Times Square, but she was also at the Tribeca Film Festival, where she released her 13-minute visual short, Confessions 2,

0: the film. Now, if you want to see it, well, Madonna is streaming it now. You can go to her YouTube channel. It's called Confessions 2, the film. You can also go to her website to watch it. And it's featuring some new music from her new album that comes out in July. We've got Bon Jovi, the Eagles, and the weather forecast all coming up next.
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2: Becoming partly cloudy for the early morning time. Our overnight low right around 75 degrees. Scattered thunderstorms returning, folks, Wednesday afternoon into Wednesday night.

0: and into Wednesday night. Strong to isolated severe storms are possible. Some heavy rainfall possible, too. Wednesday's high, low 90s. Additional chances for scattered storms and the risk of severe on Thursday. I'm meteorologist Jennifer Nairamore.
1: Hey, we're going fishing again. This fishing trip is totally posh. Everything included. The scenery is breathtaking. Fishing is fantastic. Ballard's is welcoming. 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
1: A classic from Prince and the Revolution. Now, over the weekend was the big Prince celebration in Minneapolis. They were celebrating Prince's birthday and also just his career. And you know what? We're going to get some new music later on this year. August 28th, a new album is coming out called Timeless. It's 10 tracks, and their studio recordings from anywhere from 1977 to 2016. And yeah, Prince had been working on them for a long time, never released them, but they are coming out now on CD and vinyl. And if you want, if you're like a vinyl person, please stop what you're doing and pre-order it now. There's the standard black, and then there's the purple marble. That one's going to sell out. We just know it is. So if you haven't pre-ordered it yet, you're probably already behind. Get on it. Up next, Pat Benatar and Bruce Springsteen.
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0: 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A classic from Men at Work. Now, they're out touring this summer. Some of the tour involves Men at Work and Ringo Starr's All-Star Band. And then some of it, they're out with Toad the Wet Sprocket. Now, if you want to see them here in the Midwest, Men at Work and Toad the Wet Sprocket, they're going to be in Salina, Kansas. That's their only stop right now in the Midwest, August 10th. UB40 and the Eurythmics coming up next.
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Jotown 107.5. We're going all the way back to 1990. You remember the movie? A young Julia Roberts with that megawatt smile? Pretty Woman? Well, this was the big love song from the movie.

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Join us every Wednesday. We're going to be digging deep into our Jotown music library, looking for those songs that make you say, wowza. And then we're going to play them all day long on Wednesday. It's Wowza Wednesday on Jotown 107.5.

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0: Jo-Town 107.5, 80s, 90s, and more. An 80s classic there from Culture Club. Now, before the band called themselves Culture Club, Boy George actually wanted them to be called In Praise of Lemmings. Doesn't really roll off the tongue. He also thought Caravan Club was good, but they decided since the band kind of had a diverse background, Boy George was Irish, or is Irish. The bass player is from Britain. The guitarist, Roy Hay, Englishman. The drummer, Jewish. They decided, you know what, we're from all different cultures. Let's keep the club part and just add culture on the beginning, and there you go. Now, they are touring around the UK this summer, so if you, for some reason, are touring around the UK, maybe see if you can see one of their shows. We've got Poison, U2, and the weather forecast all coming up next.
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2: Becoming partly cloudy for the early morning time. Our overnight low right around 75 degrees. Scattered thunderstorms returning, folks, Wednesday afternoon into Wednesday night. Strong to isolated severe storms are possible. Some heavy rainfall possible, too. Wednesday's high, low 90s. Additional chances for scattered storms and the risk of severe on Thursday. I'm meteorologist Jennifer Naramore.
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0: 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A classic from Pat Benatar, singer, songwriter, and actor. Yes, Pat has done some acting, a lot of live musical theater. She's done that. But she also appeared in a 1980s movie called Union City alongside Debbie Harry from Blondie. She also appeared in an after-school special called Torn Between Two Fathers. You can find that on YouTube. It came out in 1989. And then, maybe a little bit more memorable, she was on Charmed, an episode as herself. She was also in an episode of Family Law and Dharma and Greg, the 80s show. But yeah, she's done some musical theater, performing some off-Broadway. And this summer, well, she's out on tour. And if you want to see her, she will be in St. Louis. That show's July 24th. Wichita, Kansas, July 25th. Spandau Ballet and the Cutting Crew. 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

0: Joetown 107.5. A little music there from the Cutting Crew. Well, good evening, everybody. I'm Chris Taylor. Hope you are enjoying your Tuesday night, Tuesday, June 9th, which just happens to be the birthday of Donald Duck. Donald turns 92 today. Happy birthday, Donald. He first debuted in a Disney cartoon called The Wise Little Hen on June 9th, 1934. He's gone on to be in 150 different cartoons and movies, even has his own Academy Award. So in 1943, during World War II, there was an anti-Nazi propaganda short called Der Führer's Face, and that actually won an Academy Award starring Donald Duck. He's got his very own star on the Hollywood Walk of Fame. And you know Donald, he's my favorite of all the Disney characters. I love that sometimes he's fun and lovable, and then sometimes he's just so mad. He's mad at the chipmunks. He's mad at his nephews, Huey, Dewey, and Louie. And did you know Donald is also a twin? His twin sister, Della Duck, she's the mother of Huey, Dewey, and Louie. So if you want to enjoy a little Donald Duck tonight, you can find all his cartoons and shorts on Disney Plus. We got the Commodores and Madonna coming up next.
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Good evening, everybody. I'm Chris Taylor. Coming up this hour, Journey and Genesis. But first, a little love song. When you first fall in love, and it's just, you're head over heels. You can't do anything but think about that person. Well, here's a song from Tears for Fears all about that romantic love.

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0: 80s, 90s, and more. Jotown 107.5. Well, 80s music there from the Bangles. Now, the Bangles started out as a four-girl band back in the 1980s. And Michael Steele, she left about 2005. And then the Bangles get together every now and perform as a trio. And sometimes they have another bassist join them when they're out on tour. But yeah, Susanna Hoffs, the lead singer, she is keeping busy. She's got a solo career, and she also has a writing career, not writing songs. I mean, she does do that, but she also writes novels. Yeah, her first novel, This Bird Has Flown, was very successful. They're even talking about making it into a movie. Vicki Peterson, the guitar player, she's out on tour with her husband, and she performs with the group Action Skulls. And then Debbie Peterson, the drummer, she's also a keyboard player, and she plays with a bunch of different groups, going out with a lot of veteran rock musicians, just kind of going out on their tours and helping out. So, but hopefully we'll see the Bangles back together again on a tour. We've got Kansas, Outkast, and the weather forecast all coming up next.
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2: Becoming partly cloudy for the early morning time. Our overnight low, right around 75 degrees. Scattered thunderstorms returning, folks, Wednesday afternoon into Wednesday night. Strong to isolated severe storms are possible. Some heavy rainfall possible, too. Wednesday's high, low 90s. Additional chances for scattered storms and the risk of severe on Thursday. I'm meteorologist Jennifer Naramore.
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Rockin' the Joe, Joetown 107.5. A classic from Michael Jackson. Well, good evening, everybody. I'm Chris Taylor. Thanks for hanging out with me tonight. And a special hello to all the Earls. Yes, if your name is Earl, today is your day. For no reason. It's just Earl Day. Yeah, so appreciate all the Earls in your life. And, you know, if you didn't give them a little extra love today, maybe take them out for lunch tomorrow. Yeah. Enjoy your day, Earl. For no reason. Just why not? When's the Chris Day? That's what I want to know. When's my day? Coming up next, well, there's only one Prince, and there's only one Prince Day. Actually, they just celebrate.

0: celebrated his big birthday celebration extravaganza over the weekend. We've got Prince coming up next.
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1: So, are you ready for summer? It officially starts June 20th, and according to the National Weather Service, it is going to be a little cruel, at least weather-wise. It's going to be hot. We've got another one of those El Nino patterns coming in. So, yeah, wear the sunscreen. Go to the pool this summer.

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0: Jotown 107.5, 80s, 90s, and more. A classic from REO Speedwagon. Good evening, everybody. I'm Chris Taylor. Thanks for hanging out with me tonight. So, are you into the dot cakes? Have you seen these on social media? It's the big trend. So, a bakery in New York City a few months ago started making what they call their dot cup cake. And basically, it's kind of like, you know, one of those cups you'd get ice cream in. Instead of a cone, you'd get a cup. It's about that size, maybe a little deeper. And it's just sponge cake inside. And then there's like vanilla frosting. I mean, yummy. That's good. And then they just put all those dots on top, all those sprinkles, like completely covered. So all you just see is sprinkles. You don't see cake. You don't see anything. Just like the whole jar of sprinkles on one cake. Well, it became popular, and now bakeries all across the country are doing it. So you got to get on board with it. And, you know, if you don't want to pay the big price, because, yes, it is a big price, people are doing it at home. Yeah, just making their own sponge cake, frosting, tons and tons of sprinkles. You've probably been doing it for years. I'm sure your mom made you a birthday cake like that when you were little, but it's a trend this summer. Enjoy. Club Nouveau and Rod Stewart up next.
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Well, hey, everybody. Thanks for staying up late with me. Coming up, Pat Benatar and Quiet Riot. First, though, a little dance music from Jody Watley.

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And then we're going to play them all day long on Wednesday. 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

0: Rockin' the Joe, Joetown 107.5. Good evening, everybody. I'm Chris Taylor. Thanks for hanging out with me tonight. Now, I know a lot of people are winding down, you know, getting ready to call it a night. But for the rest of you that are just getting started, how about some Bowie? A little Let's Dance coming up next, plus that weather forecast.
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2: Becoming partly cloudy for the early morning time. Our overnight low right around 75 degrees. Scattered thunderstorms returning, folks, Wednesday afternoon into Wednesday night. Strong to isolated severe storms are possible. Some heavy rainfall possible, too. Wednesday's high, low 90s. Additional chances for scattered storms and the risk of severe on Thursday. I'm meteorologist Jennifer Naramore.

0: on Thursday. I'm meteorologist Jennifer Naramore.
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1: A classic from Journey. And for that, we heard from John Mellencamp. Now, next month is your chance to see John Mellencamp. He is going to be in Kansas City.

0: July 13th. Tickets start at just $37. John has always tried to keep his ticket prices low. I went years ago to a concert where like every ticket was like $25 to $50. He's trying to keep it low just because he wants his fans to get out there and have a good time. And he's also going to be doing Farm Aid yet again this year. They're always going to be doing Farm Aid now. We don't know the lineup yet. Of course, John Mellencamp will be there as one of the founders, but it's going to be Saturday, September 26th, Minneapolis, Minnesota. If that is your jam, if you've always wanted to go to Farm Aid, you can get your tickets now. Yeah, they're already doing the sale. Up next, Joan Jett and the Blackhearts, plus Billy Joel.
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0: 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An 80s classic from Naked Eyes. Good evening, everybody. I'm Chris Taylor. Thank you so much for hanging out with me tonight. Now, that is going to wrap it up for me, but the great music, oh, it continues. I'm talking Survivor, classic Madonna. That's all coming up next. Have a great night, everybody.
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1: Becoming partly cloudy for the early morning time. Our overnight low right around 75 degrees. Scattered thunderstorms returning, folks, Wednesday afternoon into Wednesday night. Strong 2.

0: Isolated severe storms are possible. Some heavy rainfall possible, too. Wednesday's high, low 90s. Additional chances for scattered storms and the risk of severe on Thursday. I'm meteorologist Jennifer Naramore.
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1: Becoming partly cloudy for the early morning time. Our overnight low right around 75 degrees. Scattered thunderstorms returning, folks, Wednesday afternoon into Wednesday night. Strong to isolated severe storms are possible. Some heavy rainfall possible, too. Wednesday's high, low 90s. Additional chances for scattered storms and the risk of severe on Thursday. I'm meteorologist Jennifer Naramore.
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What do you call an impressive collection of songs that you haven't heard in a while? 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
1: Becoming partly cloudy for the early morning time. Our overnight low right around 75 degrees. Scattered thunderstorms returning.

0: Folks, Wednesday afternoon into Wednesday night, strong to isolated severe storms are possible. Some heavy rainfall possible, too. Wednesday's high, low 90s. Additional chances for scattered storms and the risk of severe on Thursday. I'm meteorologist Jennifer Naramore.
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1: It's time for today's top tweets from around the Twitterverse. 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Me in 2010, 2017, last year, this year, and probably next week.
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1: 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What happens when you seize the wrong day?
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3: Partly cloudy, warm and humid this morning. We'll have thunderstorms develop by late afternoon. Any of those storms could be strong to severe with large hail and damaging winds. Rain and thunderstorms persist into tonight, low 71. Then scattered storms through mid-afternoon on Thursday, a clearing sky with a high temperature 88. I'm meteorologist Dan Holliday.
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1: It's time for a science fun fact. A biotech company has given a patient an experimental anti-aging injection directly into the eyeball, marking what it says is the first human test of the therapy. An injection right in the eye. You won't even be able to see how young you look. 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
1: Hey, did you hear this?
2: Hey, you guys!
1: Did you hear this? A new report from the United Nations says global sea level rise has roughly doubled over the past decade. Warning of growing pressure on the world's ocean.

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Bozo Wednesday, Jotown 107.5. 6:05, showers, thunderstorms, hot again today, 91. It'll feel a little bit hotter than that. Storms tonight, storms tomorrow morning. Tomorrow's high in the 80s. It's 79 already.

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0: 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Did you know the very first cattle ranch was started in New York State? Did you know it is estimated Americans spend more than 6 billion hours doing their taxes? Did you know men are just as likely as women to do laundry over the weekend? Bet you didn't know that.
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2: Partly cloudy, warm and humid this morning. We'll have thunderstorms develop by late afternoon. Any of those storms could be strong to severe with large hail and damaging winds. Rain and thunderstorms persist into tonight, till 71. Then scattered storms through mid-afternoon on Thursday, a clearing sky with a high temperature 88. I'm meteorologist Dan Holliday.
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Showers, thunderstorms moving our way from the southwest, heading right at us. Going to be warm again, 91. Thunderstorms tonight, thunderstorms tomorrow. Tomorrow's high in the 80s. It's 79 right now. It's time for today's headlines. SpaceX stock supposed to go on sale this week. Now OpenAI, the people behind ChatGPT, announced they're going public too. Down in Australia, 6,400 people trying out a new app called Chart Your Fart, which is tracking how many times a

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It's a Wowza Wednesday. Joetown 107.5, 639. An Alabama woman shot her husband to death for being annoying. My advice to her next husband, do not snore.

0: Joe Tell 107.5, 80s, 90s, and more. Got some storms heading our way. Keep your eye open for that. That's coming in from the southwest. We're going to get news from stjoepost.com coming up next. All right, this story is wacky but true. A 59-year-old woman in Florida arrested Monday, caught stealing $300 worth of banana chips from a supermarket. She did not steal them all at once. She'd been coming into the store over the past few weeks, swiping some every time. She's done it at least six times. She would go through the self-checkout, scan one or two, and leave with the rest. When she was caught, she had 13 bags of these banana chips in her car from multiple grocery store locations. She's been charged with theft. Not sure if she really loves these things or was doing something else selling them. Who knows? It is wacky, but true.
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It's a Wowza Wednesday, Jotown 107.5. Were they really twins? Was their name really Thompson? I have no answers for you. It's 7:06, got a thunderstorm rolling through right now, 79.

JoTel 107.5, 80s and 90s and more, 714. It's time to play Name That Tune. Now, this is just for fun. It's just for fun. There's no prizes. There's no money. You don't win anything. It's not a competition. It's a demonstration. It's an exhibition. Just play along at home. Okay? Play with yourself. Here's today's Name That

Can you name that tune? You know what that is, right? You figure it out. I'll play it for you next on a Wowza Wednesday on Joetown 107.5.

0: 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We've got Krabby Carl on the phone with today's It's Your Bitch.
1: Just had to pay to get an alignment on my car. 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
0: There he goes, Krabby Carl with It's Your Bitch.
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3: Partly cloudy, warm and humid this morning. We'll have thunderstorms develop by late afternoon. Any of those storms could be strong to severe with large hail and damaging winds. Rain and thunderstorms persist into tonight.

0: 71. Then scattered storms through mid-afternoon on Thursday, a clearing sky with a high temperature 88. I'm meteorologist Dan Holliday.
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0: 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I've got carnival rides. I got a dozen of you, of them. Going to give them to you. We'll play the Bet You Can't Get It game coming up at 8:05. Put your phones away. It's time for the kids' joke of the day. Kids, it's a joke just for you. Listen close, pay attention, remember this joke, tell all your friends. 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

0: 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Hey, check it out. Check it out. We like to call this check it out. Stuff we found on the internet. Check it out. Nobody born after 1935 has ever walked on the moon. NASA astronaut Charles Duke was the one who was born most recently. That was October 1935. He's 90 now. Check it out. The average person burns 0.19 calories a minute when they're laughing a lot. That would be 17 calories during a standard 90-minute funny movie, or about half a calorie during this show. Check it out. The tallest building in Wyoming is an 11-story office building that is only 148 feet tall. Huh. Check it out.
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2: 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A new system from TBL Systems, Inc. would replace the two-tier setup, setting a $51 fine. 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

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Thanks for listening at work, 8:05. It's time to play the Bet You Can't Get It game. I've got tickets. I've got ride tickets to the carnival. Carnival's in town. It's going to be here till like next weekend, like 10 days of tilt-a-whirl fun. And I've got a dozen carnival rides for you. Bet You Can't Get It game. The question and the answer posted on the Joetown Facebook page, on the Joetown Twitter, I don't call it X, and on your phone if you have the free Joetown app. Men are just as likely as women to do this over the weekend. What is it? 386-1075, 386-1075. Men just as likely as women to do this over the weekend. What is it? 386-1075. Bet you can't.

0: It's Greg Lynn Radio Show. Bet you can't get it. Gay men are more likely as women to do this over the weekend. What is it?
1: Laundry.
0: Laundry is a good guess. Washing the unmentionables. Absolutely right. Nice job. Who is this?
1: Leslie.
0: Leslie, what are you doing?
1: Making breakfast.
0: Ooh, what are we having today? What's good?
1: Eggs and bacon.
0: Bacon and eggs. Hey, bakey, wakey, wakey, eggs and bakey. Leslie, I've got a dozen carnival rides at the carnival. It's going to be here all the way through, like, next weekend. Hang on the phone, okay?
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0: drive. The 12-year-old went door to door at 3 a.m. looking for help and finally rang the right doorbell. Dad's recovering. That's cool. It's good news.
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2: Partly cloudy, warm and humid this morning. We'll have thunderstorms develop by late afternoon. Any of those storms

0: A clearing sky with a high temperature 88. I'm meteorologist Dan Holliday.
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0: 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Joetown 107.5. Hi, it's Greg. I'll play the Eurythmics. I've got a Wowza Wednesday song from Wang Chung coming up next. It's time for Hollywood Trash. Caitlyn Jenner's friend and ghostwriter William Hasley has been found dead on a hiking trail outside Los Angeles. He was 78. Netflix sharing pictures from their Scooby-Doo live-action series, filming now, scheduled to premiere next year. Ariana Grande and Ethan Slater ended their relationship several months ago after nearly 3 years together. Turns out they both found each other kind of wicked. That's your Hollywood Trash.
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It's Greg Lynn. $500,000 worth of bourbon was stolen from a Philadelphia warehouse. Police described the suspect as armed and Cash Patel.

0: JoTel 107.5, 80s, 90s, and more. It's Greg. We're going to get news from stjoepost.com coming up next. It's time for today's top tweets from around the Twitterverse. The best of the best of the best. Today's top tweets. I don't know who needs to hear this, but Hallmark now selling Father's Day cards in packs of five. Top tweets. I just need to get my life together. Me in 2010, 2017, last year, this year, and probably next week. Today's top tweets. Crappy diem. What happens when you seize the wrong day?
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0: a Wowza. 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She's alive. It's time for a science fun fact. A biotech company has given a patient an experimental anti-aging injection directly into the eyeball, marking what it says is the first human test of the therapy. An injection right in the eye. You won't even be able to see how young you look. Science.
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2: Unsettled weather pattern in place here for the next couple of days with multiple rounds of showers and thunderstorms expected. We'll see that kick it in by the latter half of today and into tonight. More chances for tomorrow. Strong to severe thunderstorms a possibility and some heavy rain. Heating up to the low 90s for today. The heat index 100. I'm meteorologist Jennifer Naramore.
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2: Unsettled weather pattern in place here for the next couple of days with multiple rounds of showers and thunderstorms expected. We'll see that kick it in by the latter half of today and into tonight. More chances for tomorrow. Strong to severe thunderstorms a possibility and some heavy rain. Heating up to the low 90s for today. The heat index 100. I'm meteorologist Jennifer Naramore.
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0: 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Jokestown 107.5. I'll play the Cars. I've got a Wowza Wednesday song from Wham coming up next. Hey, did you hear this?
1: Hey, you guys!
0: Did you hear this? A new report from the United Nations says global sea level rise has roughly doubled over the past decade. Warning of growing pressure on the world's oceans. Al Gore told me 20 years ago Florida would be an aquarium by now. I don't know what to believe.
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Thank you for listening today. I appreciate it. It does mean a lot to me. My main man, Manny, is coming up next. Did you know the very first cattle ranch was started in New York State? Did you know it is estimated Americans spend more than 6 billion hours doing their taxes? Did you know

0: 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Did you know men are just as likely as women to do laundry over the weekend? 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
1: It's a Wowza Wednesday with Manny. Just a few days left in spring. First day of summer coming up on Sunday, the 21st. So technically, you still have some time to do some spring cleaning if you haven't yet. Speaking of that, this woman in California was cleaning out her garage. She discovered 20 sticks of live dynamite inside an old freezer. She had no idea what they were.

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2: Genie in a Bottle, that is Christina Aguilera. That song was number one on September 9th, 1999. How do I remember that? That was the day my daughter was born. 9999, I remember the number one song on the radio at that time, Christina Aguilera. Maybe a song you haven't heard in a while. That's what we're doing throughout the day today, playing songs that you might not have heard in some time. It's Wiles of Wednesday. We go deep into the music library and surprise you throughout the day. Lots more surprises on the way, plus music from Elton John, Culture Club, and a whole lot more.
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4: Unsettled weather pattern in place here for the next couple of days with multiple rounds of showers and thunderstorms expected. We'll see that kick it in by the latter half of today and into tonight. More chances for tomorrow. Strong to severe thunderstorms a possibility and some heavy rain. Heating up to the low 90s for today. The heat index 100. I'm meteorologist Jennifer Naramore.
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1: It's Culture Club from the album Color by Numbers. It's Karma Chameleon with Manny on this Wowza Wednesday. Have you ever suffered from road rage? You ever on the road and someone just cut you off and it just set you off the wrong way? You've never done anything bad after that happened, right? Other than maybe cuss them out under your breath or maybe give a couple gestures that you shouldn't do here and there. Well, police in California are investigating a road rage incident. It ended up with one person being hit over the head with a ukulele. Yeah, a little ukulele. Both drivers left the scene, and it doesn't sound like there are any suspects yet. They do have a sliver of a hope that they're going to find someone.
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1: It's a Wowza Wednesday with Manny. Lots of surprises still in store this hour, plus music from Prince and the Revolution. Aha on the way, and right now, someone who's on the road this summer with Bryan Adams on his Roll with the Punches tour. That would be Pat Benatar. Here's Sydney with your best shot on this Wowza Wednesday.

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How you doing? It's Manny. 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
1: It's the greatest love of all from Whitney Houston with Manny on this Wowza Wednesday. Why is it every time I hear that song now, I automatically think of that guy singing that song in Eddie Murphy's Coming to America? What a classic movie that was, right? Speaking of classics, Madonna, she could be considered a classic, right? Well, she just made a short film to hype her upcoming album, Confessions 2. It's about a 20-minute long mini movie. It includes celebrity cameos by Sabrina Carpenter, also Julia Gardner. You can check out Madonna on the socials if you've got 20 minutes extra time here or there.
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3: Unsettled weather pattern in place here for the next couple of days with multiple rounds of showers and thunderstorms expected. We'll see that kick it in by the latter half of today and into tonight. More chances for tomorrow. Strong to severe thunderstorms a possibility and some heavy rain. Heating up to the low 90s for today. The heat index 100. I'm meteorologist Jennifer Naramore.
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1: The pride of Norway, that is Aha and Take On Me with Manny on this Wowza Wednesday. Still to come, music from Richard Marx, also Madonna, and a band that had a couple number one songs. One of them would be Eternal Flame, the other one, Walk Like an Egyptian. The Bangles also had a song in a movie that was called Less Than Zero, a cover of a Simon and Garfunkel song. Remember that one? Hazy Shade of Winter? Be listening for that. Yeah, we've got surprises throughout the day on this Wowza Wednesday.
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1: Right here waiting, that is Richard Marx. He's going to be on the road this summer, opening up for 81-year-old Rod Stewart. That's a great collaboration there. Richard Marx opening up for Rod the Bod. Some other shows that you might want to check out this summer if given the opportunity. Pat Benatar is going to be opening up for Bryan Adams on his Roll with the Punches tour. You've got Foreigner and Lynyrd Skynyrd touring together. Toto is on the road.

0: 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And if you kind of like that 90s alternative pop sound, Blues Traveler, Gin Blossoms, and Spin Doctors all hitting the road together this summer.
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Joetown 107.5, 80s, 90s, and more. It's a lunch hour with Manny on this Wowza Wednesday. Still to come this hour, music from Billy Idol. Got Joan Jett and the Blackhearts and a few surprises as well as we go through our music vault and play songs you haven't heard in a while. It's Journey Now with Faithfully.

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1: They're on the road this summer with Blues Traveler and Spin Doctors. It's Gin Blossom's Hey Jealousy with Manny on this Wiles of Wednesday. Got more music for your lunch hour coming up from Crowded House. Also Survivor and Joan Jett and the Blackhearts, I Love Rock and Roll. That one is on the way next. We're doing the Wiles of Wednesday thing right now. We also have got something special this weekend. We go back in time to the decade of leisure suits and cheese fondue. Super 70s Saturday night. Make sure to check it out this weekend.
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3: Unsettled weather pattern in place here for the next couple of days with multiple rounds of showers and thunderstorms expected. We'll see that kick it in by the latter half of today and into tonight. More chances for tomorrow. Strong to severe thunderstorms a possibility and some heavy rain. Heating up to the low 90s for today. The heat index 100. I'm meteorologist Jennifer Naramore.
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1: Don't dream it's over. That is Crowded House with Manny on this Wowza Wednesday. More music for your lunch hours coming up from Madonna. Also, Scandal and Survivor's High on You. Been a while since you've heard that one. Well, it is coming up next on this Wowza Wednesday. You know, a new study says that laughter can help kids lower stress, strengthen relationships, and even improve their brain development. So do all you can to make those kids laugh.
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1: It's the Warrior from Scandal with Manny on this Wowza Wednesday. You don't believe everything you see and hear on social media, right? There's a hoax on there right now. It's important that you know about this one. Have you heard of this? It's called Screw Method. It's the scam with filling your car up with gas. The idea is that people stick a screw in the nozzle cradle of the gas pump so it doesn't return to the off position when they're done filling it. That supposedly prevents the machine's mechanisms from knowing that the transaction is done, and it allows the scammer to pull up, fill up, and drive off while the tab still goes to the previous person's credit card. They're saying right now that it's just a complete hoax. Someone came up with the idea just to get some, you know, a little bit of clout going on social media.
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1: It's Manny on a Wowza Wednesday. We've made it halfway through the week. If you're trying to figure out what to do this weekend, maybe you're hitting the road and you want to take us along, don't forget you can do it. 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

JoeTown 107.5, how you doing? It's Manny. You know, every Wednesday we go deep into our JoeTown music library looking for songs that make you say, wowza, and we play them all day long. Wowza Wednesday on JoeTown 107.5.

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1: It's a Wowza Wednesday, and that's Human League with Human. Have you ever wondered what happened to that band? They had like three or four hits back in the day and then kind of just disappeared, right? No, they're still around. In fact, they're on tour right now, the Generations Tour, going on through July with Soft Cell and Allison Moyet. So yes, Human League still around. Maybe it's been a while since you've heard that song, right? Well, good. That's what we're doing today, playing songs you might not have heard in some time. We go into our music library real deep in there, just kind of rummage around, loiter here and there, and then play songs throughout the day you haven't heard in a while. Some of those songs still to come. Also, Foreigner on the way. Also, Kenny Loggins and music from Fleetwood Mac. Go Your Own Way. It's coming up.
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3: A varying amounts of cloud cover for the rest of today. Showers and thunderstorms starting to form and some of that activity lingering into tonight. Please be weather aware as we do have the threat for severe weather, damaging winds and larger hail. The main threats, tornado threat low but not zero, low 90s for the high, heat index 100. I'm meteorologist Jennifer Naramore.
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1: It's Foreigner from their album Agent Provocateur. I want to know what love is on this Wiles of Wednesday. If you're a fan of Foreigner, years and years ago, they said that they were going to do their farewell tour. Well, they've changed singers and they continue to do what they do. They're on the road with Lynyrd Skynyrd this summer. So if you're a Foreigner fan, they are still doing their thing. And we're doing our thing today, playing songs you might not have heard in a while. It's a Wiles of Wednesday. We surprise you throughout the day with songs that will spark up those memories. And don't forget, we go back in time over the weekend with Super 77. Saturday night. 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
1: Nothing's going to stop us now. 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Remember that one back in the day? Speaking of movies, that new Steven Spielberg movie, Disclosure Day, comes out on Friday. Toy Story 5 hits the box office next Friday. That's June 19th. And then Supergirl and Jackass Best and Last both hit theaters on June 26th. 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

0: 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Peter Gabriel, and you are now cruising with Cadle into the afternoon, hoping to get through this hump day and on the downward incline towards the weekend. Hold on tight, going to make your background that much better with Lionel Richie right after this.
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2: A varying amount of cloud cover for the rest of today. Showers and thunderstorms starting to form and some of that activity lingering into tonight. Please be weather aware as we do have the threat for severe weather, damaging winds and larger hail. The main threats, tornado threat low but not zero. Low 90s for the high, heat index 100. I'm meteorologist Jennifer Naramore.
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1: It's Wowza Wednesday, and we were cruising with Al Field right there, man. Whether you like baseball or not, the music's still good. Hold on. We're going to get a little ironic with Alanis Morissette.
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To tell you the truth, man, I'm head over heels for you. 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

0: 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The whole point is to make you say, wowza, man. And that one always gets to me because every time one of those salesmen comes up to my door, that's me hiding behind the couch. Who can it be now?
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0: 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At the end of the world. And also keep a cigarette in there. 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
2: A severe thunderstorm warning continues for southern Gentry County, also southeastern Andrew County and DeKalb counties in Missouri until 4 p.m. At 3:11, a severe thunderstorm was located over Union Star or 11 miles east of Savannah, moving northeast at 45 miles an hour. Hazards associated with this storm include 60-mile-per-hour wind gusts and quarter-sized hail. Locations impacted include Maysville, King City, Union Star, Cosby, Weatherby, McFall, Amity, Fairport, Ford City, Helena, and Santa Rosa. Once again, a severe thunderstorm warning in effect until 4 o'clock for southern Gentry County, southeastern Andrew County, and DeKalb County in Missouri.

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We're so St. Joe, we actually ate at the Snow White restaurant. 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
1: A severe thunderstorm warning continues for southern Gentry County, southeastern Andrew County, and DeKalb County in Missouri until 4 p.m. Hazards associated with this storm are 60-mile-an-hour wind gusts and quarter-sized hail. Locations impacted include Maysville, King City, Union Star, Cosby, Weatherby, McFall, Amity, Fairport, Ford City, Helena, and Santa Rosa. Once again, a severe thunderstorm warning until 4 o'clock for southern Gentry County, southeastern Andrew County, and DeKalb County.
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0: 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Jotown 107.5. Well, I do know this much is true. It's my job to make you say wowza today, and I think Run DMC is going to do that. Hold on tight.
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1: The National Weather Service in Pleasant Hill issuing a tornado warning for western Davies and northeastern DeKalb County until 4:15. Hazards include a tornado and ping pong ball-sized hail. Flying debris will be dangerous to those caught without shelter at this time. Mobile homes will be damaged or destroyed. 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
1: Tornado warning remaining in effect until 4:15 for sections of Davies and DeKalb counties. Take cover now. Move to a basement or an interior room on the lowest floor of a building and avoid windows. At the same time, a severe thunderstorm warning will remain in effect for sections of DeKalb, Harrison, Gentry, Davies, and Worth counties until 4:30.
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1: The National Weather Service in Pleasant Hill issuing a tornado warning for Davies County as well as sections of Grundy and Livingston County until 4:45. Impact at this time includes flying debris, dangerous to those caught without shelter, mobile homes being damaged or destroyed, as well as damage to roofs, windows, vehicles, and trees. Locations at this time include Gallatin, Jamesport, Gilman City, Pattonsburg, Coffee, Jamison, and Brimson. This includes I-35 in Missouri between mile markers 65 and 79. To repeat, a tornado has been spotted on the ground. Take cover now. Move to a basement or an interior room on the lowest floor of a sturdy building and avoid windows. If you're outdoors in a mobile home or in a vehicle, move to the closest substantial shelter and protect yourself from flying debris. The entire region is under a tornado watch until 9 p.m. tonight.
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0: Joetown 107.5, 80s, 90s, and more. Look, I'd like to be on an island anywhere. Little Isla Bonita, Honolulu, the Virgin Islands. I don't care, man. It'd just be kind of nice. Unless, of course, like a giant tsunami was coming my way. Otherwise, sounds like a good time. I know, I always think of the worst possible scenarios. I got a good scenario for you. Phil Collins, Manfred Mann's Earth Band, and MJ. It's all part of Wowza Wednesday, so hold on tight.
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2: A varying amount of cloud cover for the rest of today. Showers and thunderstorms starting to form and some of that activity lingering into tonight. Please be weather aware as we do have the threat for severe weather, damaging winds and larger hail. The main threats, tornado threat low but not zero, low 90s for the high, heat index 100. I'm meteorologist Jennifer Naramore.
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1: The National Weather Service in Pleasant Hill issuing a tornado warning for sections of Davies, Gentry, Harrison, and DeKalb counties until 5 p.m. Locations impacted at this time include Pattonsburg, Coffee, and McFall, and includes I-35 between mile markers 74 and 88. 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If you're outdoors in a mobile home or a vehicle, move to the closest substantial shelter and protect yourself from flying debris. This system is known to produce tornadoes. The entire region remains under tornado watch until 9 p.m.
0: 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Call 816-232-5307.
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0: Jotown 107.5, 80s, 90s, and more. Cruising through the wilds of Wednesday, Billie Jean is not my lover, and no, the kid is not mine. Maurice even said so. He said, you're not the father. Sly Fox, Def Leppard, and Poison on the way, so hold on tight.
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2: National Weather Service in Pleasant Hill extending a tornado warning for Davies and DeKalb counties until 5:15. 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This includes I-35 between mile markers 65 and 79. 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A tornado watch remains in effect for the entire region until 9 p.m. tonight.
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It's the drive home you are cruising with, Caitlin. They say everybody wants to rule the world. Me? I just want to get a cheeseburger and a shake, please.

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1: National Weather Service in Pleasant Hill issuing a tornado warning for Davies and Grundy County until 6 p.m. Current locations impacted at this time include Trenton, Jamesport, Gilman City, Tyndall, and Brimson. 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
1: 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That was Lisa Lisa. Guns N' Roses, Green Day, and Wham helping us cruise through the wilds of Wednesday. It's the drive home, so don't forget to stop at the store if you're supposed to.
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3: Rounds of showers and thunderstorms still likely for parts of tonight and some additional chances on Thursday with still the risk of severe weather and heavy rain. Make sure you have a few ways of getting those warnings. Overnight low 70s and our Thursday high upper 80s. Quiet weather Thursday night and Friday. Friday's high 85. I'm meteorologist Jennifer Naramore.
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0: 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There's actually a new biography coming out about George Michael, and it talks about his days with Wham and really how smart he was writing most of his material, both for Wham and his solo career. Therefore, he actually made some money. 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

0: 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Jotown 107.5. He's got hungry eyes and I've got a hungry stomach. It is about dinner time, if you know what I mean. And, well, we're going to be cruising through. It's Wowza Wednesday. My job is to make you say wowza, and I've got a few hits on the way that are going to do just that. Bananarama kicking it off right after this.
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1: The National Weather Service in Pleasant Hill issuing a severe thunderstorm warning for Nottoway and Andrew counties until 6:45. Hail damage to vehicles is expected, as well as wind damage to roofs, sidings, and trees. Locations impacted at this time include Ravenwood, Barnard, Conception Junction, Bulco, Graham, Guilford, Clyde, Arco, and Conception. Remain alert for a possible tornado, which can develop quickly from severe thunderstorms. If you spot a tornado, go at once into the basement or small central room in a sturdy structure. For your protection, move to an interior room on the lowest floor of a building. A tornado watch remains in effect for the entire region until 9 p.m. tonight.
0: 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Call 816-232-5307.
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Jotown 107.5. You're cruising with Kettle. I know it's Wowza Wednesday today, but I just want to remind you, Saturday, Super 70s Saturday night. Pop the collar, put on the platform shoes, and meet me back here on Saturday.

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1: The National Weather Service in Pleasant Hill issuing a severe thunderstorm warning for Nottoway and Andrew counties until 6:45. Hail damage to vehicles is expected, as well as wind damage to roofs, sidings, and trees. Locations impacted at this time include Ravenwood, Barnard, Conception Junction, Bulco, Graham, Guilford, Clyde, Arco, and Conception. Remain alert for a possible tornado, which can develop quickly from severe thunderstorms. If you spot a tornado, go at once into the basement or small central room in a sturdy structure. For your protection, move to an interior room on the lowest floor of a building. A tornado watch remains in effect for the entire region until 9 p.m. tonight.
0: 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Call 816-232-5307.
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0: Jotown 107.5, 80s, 90s, and more. One of the greatest artists and one of the greatest bands right there. That was Tom Petty and the Heartbreakers, Mary Jane's Last Dance. Hold on tight, we got Heart, Genesis, and GNR joining our Wow's a Wednesday cruise right after this.
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2: A severe thunderstorm warning remains in effect until 6:45 for southeastern Nottoway County. Hazards included with this storm are 60-mile-an-hour wind gusts and quarter-sized hail. Locations impacted include Ravenwood, Barnard, Conception Junction, Guilford, Clyde, Arco, and Conception. Once again, a severe thunderstorm warning remains in effect until 6:45 for southeastern Nottoway County.

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1: A severe thunderstorm warning remains in effect until 6:45 for southeastern Nottoway County. Hazards included with this storm are 60-mile-an-hour wind gusts and quarter-sized hail. Locations impacted include Ravenwood, Barnard, Conception Junction, Guilford, Clyde, Arco, and Conception. Once again, a severe thunderstorm warning remains in effect until 6:45 for southeastern Nottoway County. Also, a severe thunderstorm warning for northeast Brown County, Kansas until 6:45, with 60-mile-an-hour wind gusts and half-dollar-size hail associated with this storm. This severe thunderstorm will remain mainly over rural areas of northeast Brown County, Kansas, including the following locations: Iowa Reservation of Kansas and Nebraska, and Sac and Fox Nation Reservation. So once again, northeast Brown County and Kansas under a severe thunderstorm warning until 6:45.
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2: 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That's right, man. The jungle is a lot like the office place. You know what I'm saying? You can have anything you want, just don't take it from me, which means, Scoob, leave my pudding that's in the refrigerator alone.
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2: 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That's all I'm going to say. Hold on tight. We got the Dire Straits coming up.
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mama, she got it sticking in the cameraman. 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And he's up there. What's that? Hawaiian noises.

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1: I'm free-falling my way out the door. 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